0: baker, put your hands in the air, give me all your money.
1: This is the story of my baker.

0: that gets me over the hump, so I'll stroll them all down library halls, searching for a woman that has it all. They say good things come to those who wait, but if I wait too long, I just might be too late.
1: Take the arc.